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What I mean, take it easy, but take it.

0: Okay, wanna do some ad libs?
1: Here it is, the source. I'm pretty sure Unsigned Hype is in the bag.
2: I'm gonna buy it.
1: Erase all your preconceived notion of a female rapper. Open your minds and enter the world of 20-year-old Nitzia Scott, a.k.a. Nitty Scott. This femc, born in Grand Rapids, Michigan, raised in Florida, and now residing in New York City, may only stand 5'2", but packs a poetic punch. Her stature may incline you to sleep on her spitability, but she warns against falling for the pretty girl syndrome, an automatic assumption that attractive females have nothing important to say. With mic in hand, Nitty comes off effortlessly. A focus on breath control and articulation can be attributed to the potency of her music. A perfect example is the Young Cutie's Grustlin' Freestyle, where she explains, "Grindin's my hustle, you can call it my grustle," over Gangsta and Big L's Work. With minor radio presence and a major appearance on MTV's Sucker Free Countdown already under her belt, Nitty's ready to release her debut EP, Nitty's

just because I've never been one to take it laying on my back. Being bum rushed, every third thrush being told to hush. We coming for you and your three little pigs. Wolfgang, no need to and puff. I just want someone to take responsibility. I have to take responsibility, and that's the hardest pill to swallow.

when you get mad. I guess I'm pretty glad that you're alone. You said she's scared of me? I mean, I don't see what she sees, but maybe it's 'cause I'm wearing your cologne.

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No food and gas prices. Prisons is filling. They trying to lock up the future. Militarized borders and control of computers. Wanna stupid bumping music that ain't healthy for the shortest. Privatizing schools and policemen in the hallways. Can't be dormant. I'm awoken, rising.

niggas. I'm down with the movers and the shakers and the ex-Henny drinkers, the non-smokers, the health advocates, the non-voters, the young bloods in the hood training like soldiers. I'm on the side of the tracks with the hood gardens, the little child that don't color inside the margins. I don't ride the fence, I cultivate my strength, cause if it ain't about power, it don't make sense. I've been down with Boogie Down since BD Peace and Brown Pride, and Black Power make RBG. A OG told me choose battles wisely. In the struggle, don't forget your children and your wifey. If you don't see me on the podium preaching it, every day I hope my every action is teaching it. Cause revolution is a process, it's not a speech or a panel. And

0: cause I'm with students, doctors, janitors, teachers. We need living wages, but they don't believe us. Moneta, Barreto, Spofford, Hunts Point, my point, my hood, I love. We join forces, forming our deck, BX. Taking over buildings, rebel DIs for the children.
1: Politics to sickness, streets express symptoms. Caught up with a quickness, big business pimps them. Scholars play the simpleton, fools play with wisdom. Who will stand and fight back? Play the victim, trials and tribulations, ancient generations, stolen history and outsourced innovation. Babel Tower fell, tribes are at war, the battle story's not represented in the score, the game's fixed.

From listening to records, I just knew what to do. I mainly taught myself. And, you know, I did pretty well, except there were a few mistakes that I made that I have just recently cleared up, you know. I'd like to just continue to be able to express myself as best as I can in history. You know, I feel like I have a lot of work to do still. You know, I'm a student of the drums. And I'm also a teacher of the drums, too.

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1: 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Chris Cattrell, and a big Chris Cattrell, and two fat fire.

grateful, the most high, great preserver, sustainer, reckoner, sublime, generous, the watchful, the hearer and answerer of prayer, the comprehensive, wise, loving, glorious resurrector, witness truth, the trustee, the almighty, firm friend, the most praiseworthy, accountant, the originator, the restorer, the giver of life.

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